0: noted on special ballots, with packages sent being either incomplete or only sending a few vote questions. The referendum package contains 10 questions, the first 9 on immigration. While Albertans will see some relief at the pumps next month, and with the province set to lift the gas tax, there have been some questions on why this wasn't done earlier. Kyle Kozowski, the NDP Shadow Minister for Affordability and Utilities, says the $100 rebates that were offered earlier this year, quote, shows how out of touch the government is.
1: When you're going to the grocery store and it's $100 or more to fill up one bag of groceries, the government has to recognize the lived experience of Albertans. What we see too often with this government is they announce, they promise, and then they don't deliver. And there's this massive gap between what they talk about and what they prioritize and what Albertans are living on the ground.
0: Fuel prices have been driven sky high since the United States' war in Iran began in late February, choking the Strait of Hormuz, a vital shipping lane at the mouth of the Persian Gulf. Fall cleanup is continuing, this time in the town of Peace River, with Put and Take Weekend back this weekend. Curbside cleanup happens starting on Monday morning and lasting throughout the week. Rules are in place at the town's website, especially concerning fridges, freezers, air conditioners, and tires. Rain is the order until the end of the day tomorrow, and cool temperatures will accompany those showers. Lows tonight will remain steady at around 5 degrees. Tomorrow's high will barely reach 10. Things will clear out, warm up, and brighten up by Sunday. In sports, local football action tonight has Peace River in Hinton. Northwest Junior Hockey League tonight has a couple of home openers with Fort St. John in Fairview and Grand Prairie in Slave Lake. The Professional Bull Riders Canada Premier Cup Series makes a stop at the Bonnets Energy Center in Grand Prairie tomorrow night, and the National Day for Truth and Reconciliation Walk Run takes place Sunday afternoon at Riverfront Park in Peace River. 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
4: Welcome to the River Country Countdown. Hey, Everett Barilla, the Gorilla here, counting down the top 30 songs of the week alongside you and bringing you that country music news. I got stories. I got some news coming out of the CCMA Awards last weekend in Saskatoon, as well as, well, some big news coming from Mr. Riley Green. Yeah, he's making some headlines for some really good reasons. Not for bad reasons, good reasons. And no, it is not relationship drama with Megan Maroney or is he dating so-and-so. No. Proper news. Well, here's a gentleman I got the chance to hang out with during CCMAs. Used to play major junior hockey. Now, I'm a fan of the Everett Silver Tips, as you may imagine why. So I went online, found myself a Zach McPhee Everett Silver Tip trading card, hockey card there. Got him to sign it up for me, sitting here in the studio. So let's kick back, relax, and welcome him to the River Country Countdown. His song, The Way I Know You Now, is in at number 30.

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3: Cody Johnson, Horseback, right here on the River Country Countdown, staying put at number 29 yet again. Now, Cody Johnson, he is out and about on tour. He has been going across Canada as part of his tour and played in Edmonton back on the 17th, same day as the Foo Fighters concert. So one of those things where I'm thankful I was in Saskatoon and not trying to commute throughout Edmonton. Wow, that would have been difficult. But everything I heard about that show was absolutely fantastic. I was living vicariously through it, through Brad Sims' social media. So something tells me if the chance to see Cody Johnson ever pops up, it has got to be on the list of artists to see live. Absolutely phenomenal from all the videos I've seen. All right, here's an artist that you may have seen live at some point, maybe at a festival, maybe you went to one of his concerts. It's Luke Bryan, staying put at 28 with a little country, and she knows it.

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0: things love, hate, love, taking a bit of a tumble, landing at number 26 here on the River Country Countdown. Bro the Gorilla here, counting down the top 30 songs alongside you. And Owen unfortunately got shut out at the CCMAs this year. He was up for a few awards. Unfortunately, this year didn't manage to bring any home, but I did catch up with him on the red carpet ahead of time, where he discussed what it is like to put on his home community as much as he does.
1: I mean, I'm just trying to wave the flag for my hometown, Mildmay, my county I grew up in, is Bruce County. I mean, it's made me who I am, and I just want people to know about it. I think it's a special place.
0: Yeah, so he discussed what it was like there for him. And, ladies and gentlemen, you can hear that full interview up on the River Country website or on the River Country app. Now, here's a guy whose event I got the chance to take in. He was throwing a bit of a tour party. He's now in Australia doing a bit of a tour. So before he left, he wanted to give some people in Canada a little dose of himself. Heck of a lineup. Got the chance to hear him sing Outlaws and Outsiders with Corey Marks. Singing with Delta Sweets, Patrick Cordyback, who was the frontman of the Stereos, singing a little Summer Girl. Yeah, here he is, Braden King, staying put at 25 with his song, We Got Beer.

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0: Go Wetzel, Ella Langley, a little jaded up four this week to number 23, what I like to call the Jordan spot here on the countdown. Now, somebody who is a little familiar with working with one Riley Green is Miss Ella Langley. And Riley Green is now a coach on The Voice, and safe to say, he is doing a bang-up job at bringing the comedy, bringing the jokes. Oh, I mean, for the first time ever being rejected by a woman in a long time. Not the first time ever, but for the first time in a long time. And it just brought the comedy.
1: She's cool.
2: That's the fastest a girl's turned me down in a long time. She said, this is an easy decision.
3: She's like, no! This is easy.
4: This really cut Riley to the core. His self-esteem is shot. And, you know, we got to build him back up again slowly.
3: She was straight up, you know, I'm bad at decisions, but this one's really easy.
2: So easy.
1: I didn't actually hear that.
0: Yeah, safe to say, Riley Green on The Voice. Not sure how he's going to be as a mentor or a coach, but definitely, definitely bringing the comedy to the show. And Kelly losing her ever-loving mind, especially when it's females up there. Like, don't look at him. Don't look at him. No, no, don't look at him. Don't look in the eyes. Oh, man, Riley Green doing a bang-up job. Cannot wait to see where he lands here on the countdown this week. Well, let's keep things going. Sliding down four spots is Mr. Tyler Joe Miller, Under the Influence, who found it absolutely hilarious, couldn't stop laughing, about being interviewed on the red carpet by somebody in a gorilla mask.

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0: Josh Stump, Johnny Walker, up one to number 20 here on the River Country Countdown. Now, I did get the chance to catch up with Josh throughout the weekend, last weekend at the CCMAs, and talk to him on the red carpet. And he did talk about what it was like for him, he's from Prince Albert, to have his family and friends be able to see him be nominated for awards, up and being celebrated by people. Unfortunately, going home empty-handed. We didn't know that at this point. But here's what he had to say about it.
1: It feels really special, but I'm also like, okay, don't screw anything up because mom's here. She's going to see it.
0: Yeah, everybody's always worried about disappointing mom. Never dad. No, dad will understand. Mom? No, mom needs, it's got to be perfect for mom. All right, here's a guy who's no slouch when it comes to award shows and taking home awards. It is Mr. Morgan Wallen. Get ready for a double dose of him. But this one is Don't Wait, and it is down 7 this week on the countdown.

Zach Top, South of Sandy, jumping up three spots this week here on the River Country Countdown. Well, hard to believe, but we're hitting the halfway point here of the River Country Countdown. Waiting to find out if Stella Lefty's Boston continues its dominance atop the list. Here's an artist who wasn't at the CCMAs, took home, I think, 4 or 5 awards total. 3 at least were on the telecast, which made things a little awkward when half the telecast winners are artists who aren't in the building. That's a little awkward. He had a show the day before, couldn't get to Saskatoon in time. It's Cameron Whitcomb, staying put at number 16 with Kingdom of Fear.

iValley and Fools jumping up one spot this week to number 14 here on the River Country Countdown. Ever Barilla, the Gorilla here, counting on the top 30 songs alongside you and bringing you that country music news while we do it. Well, the Dolly Parton estate apparently is in some turmoil dealing with the man who made the announcement in the video that Dolly had passed. Apparently being not so nice to a lot of people and kind of has been removed from, you know, handling the estate. So we'll see how that all plays out. Obviously, we want to remember Dolly Parton for all the best reasons. And again, we do not want a messy split up of the estate because we just love Dolly and we want to remember Dolly the right way. Not, oh yeah, well, her estate, man, that was a messy situation. So hopefully that gets sorted out sooner rather than later so we can go back to remembering Dolly for all the amazing things and Dolly making headlines for the right reasons and not some sad ones. Up four spots this week is Ella Langley, and she's loving life again.

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Bailey Zimmerman and the Chevy Silverado driving down two spots, back in reverse a little bit there to number 11, sitting just outside the top 10. Hard to believe we're at the top 10 already, but hey, let's dive right on in. Taylor Swift, she's sliding down five spots with I Knew It, I Knew You, a former number one here on the countdown.

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2: If you see me in the morning, I tell you it's important to understand I'm just a little sick.

Sunshine's free. It's Neil Towns down one spot to number 8 this week here on the River Country Countdown. Now, Tennille last weekend did take home a couple of awards, both connected to the song Backfire she did with Nate Holler. That's right, she took home Musical Collaboration of the Year as well as Songwriting of the Year for that song. Now, there was a little jokes in the backstage media room when the presenter messed up the name, calling Nate Holler Nate Towns. Now, that is now the new duo name, and they are very much so willing to work together yet again and hopefully see very similar, if not better, results. Now, here's a guy who has been announced. Not only is his new album out, not only is he a smash hit on The Voice, but he will be performing in November in Calgary at the Grey Cup, performing the halftime show. That's right, he's had a lot of big news coming out about him. It's Riley Green, Think As You Drunk, up 3 spots as he makes his charge towards the number 1 spot.

Dallas Smith up one spot to number five with Good Time Goes here on the River Country Countdown. Dallas made a rare non-appearance at the CCMAs. Yeah, was not there. That's because he is out there on the road with his old rock band Default. And everything I've heard was they were absolutely amazing in Grand Prairie earlier this week. So hopefully the rest of that tour goes smooth and we get some Dallas Smith making some appearances as Dallas up north, or just I'll take him back at the CCMAs next year when it's in Newfoundland. They're in St. John's. All right, we're into the top five now. Former number one, I Can't Love You Anymore, down one for Ella Langley and Morgan Wallen. Wow, that one is really sticking near that top, isn't it?

0: In at number three this week is Kenny Chesney. Carry On, up one into the bronze position, getting himself on that podium and in striking distance for number one. Well, Kenny Chesney, his new album, Silver Sands Marina, that is out and available, which does include a song about a little goldfish that was co-written by Tennille Towns. So, cannot wait to crank up that new Kenny Chesney album. Fingers crossed, Goldfish ends up being a radio single. All right, when we come back, we'll find out who was the runner-up and if Still a Lefty gets to claim number one for a fourth straight week, or, dare I say, a new person claims the crown.
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2: Luke Combs seems anchored into that number two position with Be By You, which means I think we know who number one is, but let's recap the top 10 just to be sure. Taylor Swift, I Knew It, I Knew You, clings to a top 10 position after falling down five spots. James Barker Band, After Dark, that one's jumping up 4 to 9. Tennille Towne, Sunshine's Free, sees a little bit of cloudiness in that forecast, down 1 to 8. Riley Green, Think Is You Drunk, is up 3 to 7. 6, Lainey Wilson, John Mayer, Phone Keys Wallet, up 2 to 6. Up 1 for Dallas Smith, Good Time Goes, as the good times keep going as he's climbing up the countdown. Ella Langley, Morgan Wallen, I Can't Love You Anymore, the former number 1, still in that top 5 after all these weeks, down 1 to number 4. Kenny Chesney, well, he's jumping up one spot with Carry On. And Luke Combs back at number 2 yet again this week, Be By You. Which means number 1 for a fourth straight week is Stella Lefty's Boston. Does it have the drive for 5, or will somebody else claim that crown? We'll find out next week. But for now, let's enjoy the song. On a train.

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Who'd have thought we'd ever come this far? Sparks flying over Bud Lights. Do what you're doing for the rest of

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day, Potts Farm was a place to go. 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Jack and Jim were a few good men. 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Before I have to knock that loud mouth out. I'm tired of talking, man. 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

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Of course, Holtman didn't have nothing better to do. Yeah. 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

0: from the Trending 55 newsroom, here's what you need to know.
1: I'm Keith Hopper with the T55 Weekend News Blast. Alberta Major Crimes has completed a two-month Amber Alert investigation with the finding of missing children and the arrests of their parents. Six-year-old Lanikai Morrison and four-year-old Carl Morrison were found in West Kelowna, B.C. after being reported missing from Beaver Lodge back in July. Lanikai's mother, Krista Morrison, and Carl's father, Daniel Ludwig, have been arrested on outstanding warrants and contravening a custody order. Peace Regional Police have one in custody after responding to an impaired driver uttering threats to shoot police and the public. The suspect fled but was stopped after a spike belt was used and their vehicle was rammed. Injuries did occur and 41-year-old Ernest Hunter of Peace River was arrested. In case you missed it, prices at the pumps went up this past week, which in Peace River sees at $1.79.9 per liter. Some locales had bigger increases, like in High Level, where prices are in the 180s, and in High Prairie, which is in the 190s. Air quality is celebrating 10 years in 2026 as the Peace River and Area Monitoring Program proceeds with new ideas and better technology. Carla Reeser, the executive director of PRAMP, says changes may happen, but the goal is the same.
2: We foresee this kind of what we would call baseline monitoring for the foreseeable future. The air monitoring technology may change. How we do business might change. The kinds of outreach we do will almost certainly change. I just don't know exactly how yet. And I think part of what we've been good at is adapting as we go and learning as we go.
1: Reeser also says the air quality monitoring station is in the final stages of moving from Grimshaw to Peace River. Fall cleanup is underway at the East Peace Regional Landfill until early October. Residents in Northern Sunrise County are encouraged to adhere to the rules provided, transfer station hours, and the securing of all loads. For more on these stories, you can visit our website and download the app for local news delivered straight to your phone. For Trending 55, I'm Keith Hopper.
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0: From the Trending 55 newsroom, here's what you need to know.
1: I'm Keith Hopper with the T55 Weekend News Blast. A stay of proceedings is now in place in the case of a Red Deer woman accused of the death of a man at Sturgeon Lake west of Valley View in November of 2023. 38-year-old Sarah Capo now has the stay in place, while her two co-accused, 33-year-old Tayana Capo and 25-year-old Dallas Goodswimmer, both of Valley View, go back to court next month. Police reports indicate the victim, 36-year-old Aaron Belcourt, was assaulted at a residence, suffered serious lacerations, and later died in hospital. A man from Peerless Lake has been handed 8 months in prison for assault with a weapon. Alexis Julius Okamo was charged in April after a report that someone was trying to stab another person after they were punched in the face. Five other charges were dropped. The provincial gas tax is being suspended as of October the 1st. The relief will save consumers 13 cents a liter for gas and diesel until the end of 2026. The call is out for workers over 18 for various roles in the referendum on October the 19th as returning offices open around Alberta. Brendan Neustater, the returning officer in Peace Rivers District, says homework is requested.
2: There's 10 questions on this referendum, so it's not a simple, you know, come in with a party or candidate in mind that you want. But, of course, the questions are online. Like, the Elections Alberta website has a spot on the referendum page where people can go see the questions exactly as they're worded. And we definitely recommend people go read the questions, make sure they understand them and that sort of thing before they walk in on the day and make sure that they know there's 10 questions again. You definitely see there's a lot of interest in this one, so we're preparing for it to be higher than, you know, a general election sometimes is.
1: Neustater states workers are needed in Peace River, Grimshaw, Manning, High Level, Rainbow Lake, as well as the Slave Lake area. Fall cleanup is continuing in Peace River with put-and-take weekend this weekend. Curbside cleanup happens starting on Monday morning and lasting throughout the week. Rules are in place at the town's website, especially concerning fridges, freezers, air conditioners, and tires. 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
1: I'm Keith Hopper with the T55 Weekend News Blast. Investigations continue into a recent threat made at Hillside High School in Valley View. School officials say a non-student who allegedly made the threat remains in police custody. The school is also stating that they will continue to work with authorities to ensure safety of students, staff, and the community. From the RCMP's weekly wanted file, police in the area are looking for Jared Michael Ducharme. His last known whereabouts was McKenzie County and is noted for activities in Boyer River, McKenzie County, Paddle Prairie, High Level, Deadwood, Valley View, and Fox Creek. Police say did not approach, just called 911. The village of Berwyn has official results from their by-election this past week. The vacant spot on council will be filled by Kenneth Monty, received 35 votes, beating out Edward Locke's 20 votes. Affordability continues to be a major concern for many Albertans. The provincial legislature will be back in session in a few weeks, and NDP MLA Kyle Kozowski says there will be some issues on that front they'll be looking to tackle.
2: There's already power companies that have signaled that we can expect electricity prices to triple in 2028 because of the increased demand coming on from data centers. We make our own energy in this province and we deal with these spikes in power prices. It becomes really problematic when you're trying to balance a household budget or a farm budget or a business's budget.
1: In addition to electricity costs, Kozowski says they'll also be looking to address rising costs in auto insurance. New digital signs are being built in four hamlets in Big Lakes County. Inilda, Jussard, Faust, and Gruard are getting the LED boards to join Canuso and the county office in High Prairie in keeping up to date with events and announcements. Installation is expected to be complete by the end of this year. For more on these stories, you could visit our website and download the app for local news delivered straight to your phone. For Trending 55, I'm Keith Hopper.
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smoking. 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

don't drop it. No, seriously, man, don't drop it. Because I just bought it. You're going to be hanging around here while you want to watch my jacket? Oh, thanks, man. I'm going to be out here dancing with your girlfriend.

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1: I'm Keith Hopper with the T55 Weekend News Blast. Alberta Major Crimes has completed a two-month Amber Alert investigation with the finding of missing children and the arrests of their parents. Six-year-old Lanikai Morrison and four-year-old Carl Morrison were found in West Kelowna, B.C. after being reported missing from Beaver Lodge back in July. Lanikai's mother, Krista Morrison, and Carl's father, Daniel Ludwig, have been arrested on outstanding warrants and contravening a custody order. Peace Regional Police have one in custody after responding to an impaired driver uttering threats to shoot police and the public. The suspect fled but was stopped after a spike belt was used and their vehicle was rammed. Injuries did occur and 41-year-old Ernest Hunter of Peace River was arrested. In case you missed it, prices at the pumps went up this past week, which in Peace River sees at $1.79.9 per liter. Some locales had bigger increases, like in High Level, where prices are in the 180s, and in High Prairie, which is in the 190s. Air quality is celebrating 10 years in 2026 as the Peace River and Area Monitoring Program proceeds with new ideas and better technology. Carla Reeser, the executive director of PRAMP, says changes may happen, but the goal is the same.
2: We foresee this kind of what we would call baseline monitoring for the foreseeable future. The air monitoring technology may change. How we do business might change. The kinds of outreach we do will almost certainly change. I just don't know exactly how yet. And I think part of what we've been good at is adapting as we go and learning as we go.
1: Reeser also says the air quality monitoring station is in the final stages of moving from Grimshaw to Peace River. Fall cleanup is underway at the East Peace Regional Landfill until early October. Residents in Northern Sunrise County are encouraged to adhere to the rules provided, transfer station hours, and the securing of all loads. For more on these stories, you can visit our website and download the app for local news delivered straight to your phone. For Trending 55, I'm Keith Hopper.
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3: Welcome to River Country Rising Stars, the show that's dedicated to emerging country artists, giving them a platform to help get their music out on the airwaves. There may be some names you recognize and hopefully some you will become fans of. I'm your host, Everett Barilla, the Gorilla, and this weekend the show will be headlined by Tyla Rodriguez and her first release in Canada, Honky Tonk Healing. That's right, our very first Australian headliner here on the show. Now, Tyla has been a part of the Canada-Australia Country Music Exchange Initiative, a new pilot program designed to create meaningful international opportunities for country artists while strengthening connections between the Canada and Australian music industries. So we will chat with Tyla about her experience in this program, what all she has taken in about Canada, and I have to know if Vegemite is a massive worldwide prank on us. I gotta know. But hey, this weekend's lineup features some new tunes and some past favorites, and we're kicking things off with a new one, and this one comes from the land down under as well. I got to meet and see him perform at the CCMA house last weekend, James Johnston, and gosh darn, he is good live. So let's crank up some Take Me Back so you can get somewhat of an experience about how talented this man from Australia truly is.

River Country rising stars Haley Benedict, her latest Party Without You, back here on the show. Haley last weekend took home the award for Innovative Campaign of the Year for her song Carl Dean. So congratulations to Haley, who was one of our first few headliners here on the show a few years back. Hey, on the way is Megan Page and her song Heartbreak Highway returning to the show. But first is an act from Edmonton known as the Orvald Wayne Show. Like in the name, like in the song, here's Lonesome No More.

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Welcome back to River Country Rising Stars. There's the Chris Goodwin Band back here on the show with their latest song, Always a Sad Song. Was hoping Chris would make the CCMAs this year, but sadly, he couldn't get to Toontown. So fingers are crossed he can go all the way from BC to The Rock next year. Always love getting to hang out with Chris. Well, here is another returning song. Comes from Kalisha Lauren, a past headliner of ours from here in Alberta. And here she is back on the show with Wasn't Even Drinkin'.

JJ Lavelle making his River Country Rising Stars debut with Where the Crickets Sing. JJ is the winner of the Male Artist of the Year at the 2025 Saskatchewan Indigenous Music Association Awards. He is a multi-award-winning Canadian country artist and Métis fiddler. Ooh, we do love some fiddlers here on River Country Rising Stars. So glad to play him on the show this weekend. And we are heading back to the land down under, Australia, for yet another artist this week. And it comes from a folk artist, Blank Instrument. This is the third single off her album Jumpin' Ghosts. Here is Know Nothing.

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5: 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We are getting closer and closer to hearing from Tyla Rodriguez and her first release in Canada, Honky Tonk Healing. Now, I've gotten to hear this song live. It is amazing. But first, you know we got a few more tunes to spin before we hear from Tyla and that new song. This new one, it's coming at you from Evie Marston. Evie is an artist on the rise at 15 years old, headlined the show last month, and is a brand new one out from last weekend. Oh, cannot wait for you all to hear this. This one is Strangers.

show. Tyler, loving this guy. Great up-and-comer out of Ontario. Hopefully one day I will get to meet Tyler Lorette. It has yet to happen, but my fingers are crossed. He didn't make it out to Saskatoon. My hope is he makes it out to The Rock, because I can't think of a good reason to go back to Ontario at the moment. But, I digress. You know what time it is. It is Headliner time. And this weekend's headliner is the very talented Miss Tyler Rodriguez. She hails from Australia and is part of the initial pilot program, the Canada-Australia Country Music Exchange Initiative. That's right. She came over here. We're sending them Jade Eagleson. As much as I love Jade, I think we got the better end of this deal. She is extremely talented. If you happen to go to Boots and Hearts West this past summer, she was performing there, so you know exactly what I'm talking about. Got the chance to see her live, got the chance to hand

0: kind of a country music cultural exchange, if I want to, that's the right way to define it.
1: Yeah, the CCMA exchange program, it has been, one, such a privilege to be part of the program. CCMA have done a great job at trying to, I guess, close the bridge and the gap between Canadian and Australian country music industries. And being part of this trip, I mean, I've been exposed and got to meet so many incredible industry people, artists, be part of the community, like really part of it for the last like week and a bit. And so it's been the best time. And as I said, I feel lucky to be part of it.
0: Yeah, no, you've seen a lot of success in Australia. You're only, was it 22? Yeah. I'm just making sure you didn't have a birthday since I read this information. What has it been like seeing so much success at a young age? Because I mean, that's got to be quite a bit for somebody to take on, even at my age, which we will not disclose. but for you at 22.
1: Well, thank you. I honestly owe it all to the people that I surround myself with. I think it is so easy. It's funny, one of the speeches last night, you know, they were just saying it's a very easy industry to turn into, you know, a not very nice person.
0: It,
1: when you have so many people just constantly telling you, hey, you're really good, or you get to be part of so many incredible things. But it truly is the people surrounding me that keep my 2 feet on the ground wherever I am. I'm lucky that in this music life, I have my family very heavily involved. You know, my mom helps me day to day managing everything. My dad is the drummer in my band. So it really is a whole family debacle. And my brother's a close part of everything. Of course, the younger brother's always going to keep you humble.
0: partner, I can speak to that.
1: Exactly. My partner back at home and, you know, even people on my label and mentors that really prioritize, I guess, just keeping, like I said, my 2 feet on the ground. And I'm so lucky to have that, because in a world that feels like a whirlwind, I always have people that make it feel like home. So I'm really grateful for the journey that I've had thus far.
0: Awesome. And you've been in Canada for quite a bit of time as part of this little cultural country music exchange. Sort of what kind of Canadian things have you took on? I kind of just briefly introduced you to curling just before we started recording.
1: Yes, that's a new one. I feel like I'm learning something new every day. I mean, I've covered a few things. I mean, over the course of this trip, I've gotten to be in Toronto. I was in Edmonton for a short while playing Boots and Hearts West. I popped into Vancouver for a little bit of time, and now, of course, been in Saskatoon. And throughout my journey, what have I learned? I mean, I think it's more of a Saskatchewan thing I'm learning, but a bunny hog, I learned that is.
0: My family's from Saskatchewan. I had never heard that word. And then I was working in Manitoba doing a little bit of construction, and somebody's like, oh, can you pass me my bunny hug? I'm like, you're what?
1: You want to what now? You want me to do what?
0: You're what? Yeah. I was like, oh, you're what? It's like, oh, like that. I'm like, oh, a hoodie. Okay. Yeah. It's like, here you go. It's like, oh, no, it's called a bunny hug. I'm like, nope. I've had somebody refer to a certain style of it as like a kangaroo pouch.
1: Yeah, I heard that too. I think that's so cute. So I picked up a few little things along the way. I mean, the one that I kept getting quizzed on as well is like, is it a toque?
0: Yes.
1: There's a little beanie situation. A 4-2. Can I get a 4-2? 2-4.
0: 2-4, okay. Let's say there's double-double and then there's, 2-4, yes.
1: 2-4, yeah. I mean, I could order a 4-2 also. That would get me a lot of beers. So I picked up a few little things along the way that I've been loving to get to know people and, you know, like curling, like little bits and pieces like that. It's just awesome. But all in all, I mean, I've found that Canadians are just like Australians with a different accent. I love it. We've got the same sense of humor. Yeah. It's the best.
0: Oh, yeah. Well, depending on where you go, and I don't know if it's the same thing in Australia, but depending on where you are in Canada, the accents vary. Next year, the CCMAs are in St. John's, Newfoundland. I don't know if you've ever heard a Newfoundlander talk. I'm not sure I'm allowed to say Newfie anymore. but it is a whole other language. It's almost like Irish. They have their own sayings, everything. So is that kind of a similar situation in Australia, where if you're in Sydney, people tend to speak one way versus if they're in Canberra? Hope I pronounced that right.
1: Canberra.
0: I always get that one slightly wrong. But like, is there that kind of difference depending on where you are?
1: Yeah, absolutely. I mean, I was born and raised in Melbourne, in Victoria. Yeah. And I moved to Queensland, and I live in Brisbane now. And I moved there when I was about 16 years old. And when I moved there, I would get people asking me, like, where are you from? Where's your accent from? I'm like, what do you mean? I'm in Melbourne. Like, I came from Melbourne. And so there definitely is a bit of a difference. I mean, Queensland especially, like, I think especially northern Queensland, that's where you'll get your really thick Australian accent. Like, I don't even know if I could attempt to put it on. But yeah, I think it depends. Like, Melbourne and Sydney particularly are quite multicultural. So
0: yeah.
1: I think I don't know how to put it. But yeah, I guess there's some differences across the states too.
0: Yeah, I feel like maybe Vancouver and Toronto, they would sound very similar. I should know. I lived in BC for a bit, but definitely it's a weird thing when I go to the prairies and then I take some of the local lingo, because my family's from Saskatchewan, and I go back home, I get

0: habit of saying, how's she going? And I said that to a friend of mine. She goes, who's she? I'm like, oh, sorry, how's it going? She in this situation would be you, yes. But one of those crazy things.
1: I mean, even in my short time in all the spots, I think for sure I noticed a difference in the accent a little bit coming to Saskatchewan compared to Toronto and Vancouver and Edmonton and stuff like that. But yeah, I have heard a lot about Newfoundland too, so I'm excited to hear that.
0: So I'm a little curious here. What are some Australian stereotypes that are actually true? Like, I still think somehow Vegemite is a giant prank. I've had it. It was prepared by an Australian, because I've had somebody go,
1: it was prepared by
0: Jono. I doubt he's listening, but like I actually had somebody go like, well, who prepared it for you? I said, Jono. I was like, oh crap, yep, nope, that's done right then.
1: Yeah, it's done right. Yeah, I mean, look, I genuinely do love Vegemite. So that's, I feel like that's one stereotype. I've had a couple of people ask me, so do you actually like Vegemite? I'm like, yeah, I do. Like, it's for me personally, like, I'll have it every now and again. I'll feel like it, but yeah, there definitely is a way to do it. And I don't think it's that bad, but yeah, I've even some Americans.
0: It's an acquired taste. We'll say that.
1: It's quite salty. It's kind of like soy sauce on bread.
0: Yeah.
1: It's quite salty.
0: That sounds about right.
1: But I'm trying to think of any other stereotypes. I mean, Vegemite is probably the biggest. I think another stereotype that I would say is definitely true is Australians can hold their alcohol. Very much so.
0: Oh, I can believe that. Yeah. All right. Now the single we're going to play here on River Country Rising Stars is your kind of first one released to Canada, as far as I know.
1: Yeah.
0: Honky Tonk Healing. How did this one come about for you, and what made you want to kind of put it together and this kind of be the first real international single in Canada, at least?
1: Well, look, this song, I had the title idea for quite some time, and it really came from a time where I was doing 3 to 4 gigs a week. I was traveling across Queensland, Australia, rural towns. I was playing to sometimes 3 people and a bartender. It was at a time where I was playing The Gambler 4 times in a night, you know, and...
0: Yeah, Wagon Wheel tends to be one here.
1: Exactly,
0: that's like that. Everybody plays Wagon Wheel. It's in the set 3-4 times.
1: That's the one that keeps the people happy. But I remember some of those gigs being the toughest of my career. You know, we were driving for 12 hours, as I said, to play for some bar stools, and then driving 12 hours home the next day, setting up, packing down. And I would, of course, get to moments in that time where I'm like, oh, this is hard work and it feels like it's for nothing. But then I would get a rural town where there's maybe 5 people in the bar, and there's 2 in one corner, 1 by the bar, another in the smoker's room, so on and so forth. But we'd get to like the third song of the second set, and all of a sudden those 5 people are best of friends on the dance floor. And it was that type of experience that made me realize how important music is and how it has the power to bring people together. And no matter what they had going on, good, bad, or otherwise, for just maybe 3 minutes and 40 seconds of Wagon Wheel, they were having the time of their life. And that, to me, was what Honky Tonk Healing was all about. And so I got into a writer's camp and a writer's room with Australia's very own James Johnson and another very talented writer from Nashville by the name of Jacob Jurette. And we wrote this one, and I think that it just really encapsulates that feeling. And so for me, there was no other option but to bring this song across the world, because I think that that's the message that is conveyed, and I think that is a truly important one. So I'm glad that it's out here.
0: Awesome. I think people are going to love that, and getting the chance to see you perform and James Johnson perform. I'm sitting there going, are we getting schooled on our own turf here? What's going on? Like, step it up, guys. Step it up. Hopefully people forget by the end of the night in a way that's beneficial to us. But you guys put on one heck of a show.
1: Thank you.
0: Yeah, and thank you so much for taking the time. I know this is an absolutely insane week, and especially for you probably. So thank you so much for taking the time to hang out today.
1: No, thank you so much for having me, and I'll have a chat whenever you have me. Thank you.
2: Thank you once again for making some time in your very, very busy schedule last weekend there, Tyla. All right, ladies and gentlemen, this song is absolutely spectacular, amazing. You're going to love it. Here is Honky Tonk Healing from Tyla Rodriguez.

0: Thank you all for tuning in to River Country Rising Stars and listening to some great up-and-coming artists. Just by tuning in, you are, in fact, supporting them. And hey, if there were any songs you really liked, text into the Modern Paint and Decor River Country text line 780-624-3000 and let me know. I love knowing what you guys think about the show and the songs we are playing, so feel free to send those text messages in. Cannot wait for next weekend. I've already been building up the lineup. It is looking good. It is looking stacked. And for the first time in a while, I will really leave the headliner a little bit of a mystery for you all. But let me tell you, it's guaranteed to be a good one. So till next weekend, raise those glasses high in the sky. Scowl.
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1: I'm Keith Hopper with the T55 Weekend News Blast. A stay of proceedings is now in place in the case of a Red Deer woman accused of the death of a man at Sturgeon Lake west of Valley View in November of 2023. 38-year-old Sarah Capo now has the stay in place, while her two co-accused, 33-year-old Tayana Capo and 25-year-old Dallas Goodswimmer, both of Valley View, go back to court next month. Police reports indicate the victim, 36-year-old Aaron Belcourt, was assaulted at a residence, suffered serious lacerations, and later died in hospital. A man from Peerless Lake has been handed 8 months in prison for assault with a weapon. Alexis Julius Okamel was charged in April after a report that someone was trying to stab another person after they were punched in the face. Five other charges were dropped. The provincial gas tax is being suspended as of October the 1st. The relief will save consumers 13 cents a liter for gas and diesel until the end of 2026. The call is out for workers over 18 for various roles in the referendum on October the 19th as returning offices open around Alberta. Brendan Newstater, the returning officer in Peace Rivers District, says homework is requested.
2: There's 10 questions on this referendum, so it's not a simple, you know, come in with the party or candidate in mind that you want. But, of course, the questions are online. Like, the Elections Alberta website has a spot on the referendum page where people can go see the questions exactly as they're worded. And we definitely recommend people go read the questions, make sure they understand them and that sort of thing before they walk in on the day and make sure that they know there's 10 questions again. You definitely see there's a lot of interest in this one, so we're preparing for it to be higher than, you know, a general election sometimes is.
1: Newstater states workers are needed in Peace River, Grimshaw, Manning, High Level, Rainbow Lake, as well as the Slave Lake area. Fall cleanup is continuing in Peace River with put-and-take weekend this weekend. Curbside cleanup happens starting on Monday morning and lasting throughout the week. Rules are in place at the town's website, especially concerning fridges, freezers, air conditioners, and tires. 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
3: Welcome to the River Country Countdown. Hey, Everett Barilla, the Gorilla here, counting down the top 30 songs of the week alongside you and bringing you that country music news. I got stories, I got some news coming out of the CCMA Awards last weekend in Saskatoon, as well as, well, some big news coming from Mr. Riley Green. Yeah, he's making some headlines for some really good reasons. Not for bad reasons, good reasons. And no, it is not relationship drama with Megan Maroney, or is he dating so-and-so. No. Proper news. Well, here's a gentleman I got the chance to hang out with during CCMAs. Used to play major junior hockey. Now, I am a fan of the Everett Silver Tips, as you may imagine why, so I went online, found myself a Zach McPhee Everett Silver Tip trading card, hockey card there, got him to sign it up for me, sitting here in the studio. So let's kick back, relax, and welcome him to the River Country Countdown. His song, The Way I Know You Now, is in at number 30.

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2: He's a ranch hand in a pinch, man. Hotter than the red on the cattle brand. Cause she's a gold digger with a quick trigger. A cast iron skillet swinging lid flipper. 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

horseback. Now he's a buckskin, 15 hands, five-time team road champion.

0: want my horse back.
1: Cody Johnson, Horseback, right here on the River Country Countdown, staying put at number 29 yet again. Now, Cody Johnson, he is out and about on tour. He has been going across Canada as part of his tour and played in Edmonton back on the 17th, same day as the Foo Fighters concert. So one of those things where I'm thankful I was in Saskatoon and not trying to commute throughout Edmonton. Wow, that would have been difficult. But everything I heard about that show was absolutely fantastic. I was living vicariously through it, through Brad Sims' social media. So something tells me if the chance to see Cody Johnson ever pops up, it has got to be on the list of artists to see live. Absolutely phenomenal from all the videos I've seen. All right, here's an artist that you may have seen live at some point, maybe at a festival, maybe you went to one of his concerts. It's Luke Bryan, staying put at 28 with a little country, and she knows it.

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0: is Love, Hate, Love, taking a bit of a tumble, landing at number 26 here on the River Country Countdown. Brillo the Gorilla here, counting down the top 30 songs alongside you. And Owen unfortunately got shut out at the CCMAs this year. He was up for a few awards. Unfortunately, this year didn't manage to bring any home, but I did catch up with him on the red carpet ahead of time, where he discussed what it is like to put on his home community as much as he does.
1: I mean, I'm just trying to wave the flag for my hometown, Mildmay, my county I grew up in, is Bruce County. I mean, it's made me who I am, and I just want people to know about it. I think it's a special place.
0: Yeah, so he discussed what it was like there for him. And, ladies and gentlemen, you can hear that full interview up on the River Country website or on the River Country app. Now, here's a guy whose event I got the chance to take in. He was throwing a bit of a tour party. He's now in Australia doing a bit of a tour. So before he left, he wanted to give some people in Canada a little dose of himself. Heck of a lineup. Got the chance to hear him sing Outlaws and Outsiders with Corey Marks, singing with Delta Sweets, Patrick Cordyback, who was the frontman of the Stereos, singing a little Summer Girl. Yeah, here he is, Braden King, staying put at 25 with his song, We Got Beer.

0: Jericho Wetzel, Ella Langley, a little jaded up four this week to number 23, what I like to call the Jordan spot here on the countdown. Now, somebody who is a little familiar with working with one Riley Green is Miss Ella Langley. And Riley Green is now a coach on The Voice, and safe to say, he is doing a bang-up job at bringing the comedy, bringing the jokes. Oh, I mean, for the first time ever being rejected by a woman in a long time. Not the first time ever, but for the first time in a long time. And it just brought the comedy.
1: She's cool.
2: That's the fastest a girl's turned me down in a long time. She said, this is an easy decision.
3: She's like, no!
4: This is easy. This really cut Riley to the core. His self-esteem is shot. And, you know, we got to build him back up again slowly.
3: She was straight up, you know, I'm bad at decisions, but this one's really easy.
2: So easy.
1: I didn't actually hear that.
3: My God.
0: Yeah, safe to say, Riley Green on The Voice. Not sure how he's going to be as a mentor or a coach, but definitely, definitely bringing the comedy to the show. And Kelly losing her ever-loving mind, especially when it's females up there. Like, don't look at him, don't look at him. No, no, don't look at him, don't look in the eyes. Oh, man, Riley Green doing a bang-up job. Cannot wait to see where he lands here on the countdown this week. Well, let's keep things going. Sliding down four spots is Mr. Tyler Joe Miller. Under the Influence, who found it absolutely hilarious, couldn't stop laughing about being interviewed on the red carpet by somebody in a gorilla mask.

0: Washed Up, Johnny Walker, up 1 to number 20 here on the River Country Countdown. Now, I did get the chance to catch up with Josh throughout the weekend, last weekend at the CCMAs, and talk to him on the red carpet. And he did talk about what it was like for him, he's from Prince Albert, to have his family and friends be able to see him be nominated for awards, up and being celebrated by people. Unfortunately, going home empty-handed, we didn't know that at this point. But here's what he had to say about it.
1: It feels really special, but I'm also like, kid, don't screw anything up because mom's here. She's going to see it.
0: Yeah, everybody's always worried about disappointing mom. Never dad. No, dad will understand. Mom? No, mom needs, it's got to be perfect for mom. All right, here's a guy who's no slouch when it comes to award shows and taking home awards. It is Mr. Morgan Wallen. Get ready for a double dose of him. But this one is Don't Wait, and it is down 7 this week on the countdown.

Top South of Sandy, jumping up three spots this week here on the River Country Countdown. Well, hard to believe, but we are hitting the halfway point here of the River Country Countdown. Waiting to find out if Stella Lefty's Boston continues its dominance atop the list. Here's an artist who wasn't at the CCMAs, took home, I think, 4 or 5 awards total. 3 at least were on the telecast, which made things a little awkward when half the telecast winners are artists who aren't in the building. That's a little awkward. He had a show the day before, couldn't get to Saskatoon in time. It's Cameron Whitcomb, staying put at number 16 with Kingdom of Fear.

0: From the Trending 55 newsroom, here's what you need to know.
1: I'm Keith Hopper with the T55 Weekend News Blast. Investigations continue into a recent threat made at Hillside High School in Valley View. School officials say a non-student who allegedly made the threat remains in police custody. The school is also stating that they will continue to work with authorities to ensure safety of students, staff, and the community. From the RCMP's weekly wanted file, police in the area are looking for Jared Michael Ducharme. His last known whereabouts was McKenzie County and is noted for activities at Boyer River, McKenzie County, Paddle Prairie, High Level, Deadwood, Valley View, and Fox Creek. Police say did not approach, just called 911. The village of Berwyn has official results from their by-election this past week. The vacant spot on council will be filled by Kenneth Monty, who received 35 votes, beating out Edward Locke's 20 votes. Affordability continues to be a major concern for many Albertans. The provincial legislature will be back in session in a few weeks, and NDP MLA Kyle Kozowski says there will be some issues on that front they'll be looking to tackle.
2: There's already power companies that have signaled that we can expect electricity prices to triple in 2028 because of the increased demand coming on from data centers. We make our own energy in this province, and we deal with these spikes in power prices. It becomes really problematic when you're trying to balance a household budget or a farm budget or a business's budget.
1: In addition to electricity costs, Kozowski says they'll also be looking to address rising costs in auto insurance. New digital signs are being built in four hamlets in Big Lakes County. Enilda, Jussard, Faust, and Gruard are getting the LED boards to join Canuso and the county office in High Prairie in keeping up to date with events and announcements. Installation is expected to be complete by the end of this year. For more on these stories, you could visit our website and download the app for local news delivered straight to your phone. For Trending 55, I'm Keith Hopper.
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2: Number 14.

iValley and Fools jumping up one spot this week to number 14 here on the River Country Countdown. Ever Barilla, the Gorilla here, counting down the top 30 songs alongside you and bringing you that country music news while we do it. Well, the Dolly Parton estate apparently is in some turmoil dealing with the man who made the announcement in the video that Dolly had passed. Apparently being not so nice to a lot of people and kind of has been removed from, you know, handling the estate. So we'll see how that all plays out. Obviously, we want to remember Dolly Parton for all the best reasons. And again, we do not want a messy split up of the estate because we just love Dolly and we want to remember Dolly the right way. Not, oh yeah, well, her estate, man, that was a messy situation. So hopefully that gets sorted out sooner rather than later so we can go back to remembering Dolly for all the amazing things and Dolly making headlines for the right reasons and not some sad ones. Up four spots this week is Ella Langley, and she's Lovin' Life Again.

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Bailey Zimmerman and the Chevy Silverado driving down two spots, backing in reverse a little bit there to number 11, sitting just outside the top 10. Hard to believe we're at the top 10 already, but hey, let's dive right on in. Taylor Swift, she's sliding down five spots with I Knew It, I Knew You, a former number one here on the countdown.

Sunshine's free. Tennille Towns down one spot to number 8 this week here on the River Country Countdown. Now, Tennille last weekend did take home a couple of awards, both connected to the song Backfire she did with Nate Holler. That's right, she took home Musical Collaboration of the Year as well as Songwriting of the Year for that song. Now, there was a little jokes in the backstage media room when the presenter messed up the name, calling Nate Holler Nate Towns. Now, that is now the new duo name, and they are very much so willing to work together yet again and hopefully see very similar, if not better, results. Now, here's a guy who has been announced. Not only is his new album out, not only is he a smash hit on The Voice, but he will be performing in November in Calgary at the Grey Cup, performing the halftime show. That's right, he's had a lot of big news coming out about him. It's Riley Green, Think As You Drunk, up 3 spots as he makes his charge towards the number 1 spot.

Up one spot to number five with Good Time Goes here on the River Country Countdown. Dallas made a rare non-appearance at the CCMAs. Yeah, was not there. That's because he is out there on the road with his old rock band Default. And everything I've heard was they were absolutely amazing in Grand Prairie earlier this week. So hopefully the rest of that tour goes smooth and we get some Dallas Smith making some appearances as Dallas up north. Or just, I'll take him back at the CCMAs next year when it's in Newfoundland. They're in St. John's. All right, we're into the top five now. Former number one, I Can't Love You Anymore, down one for Ella Langley and Morgan Wallen. Wow, that one is really sticking near that top, isn't it?

0: Kenny Chesney carry on up one into the bronze position, getting himself on that podium and in striking distance for number one. Well, Kenny Chesney, his new album, Silver Sands Marina, that is out and available, which does include a song about a little goldfish that was co-written by Tennille Towns. So, cannot wait to crank up that new Kenny Chesney album. Fingers crossed, Goldfish ends up being a radio single. All right, when we come back, we'll find out who was the runner-up and if Stella Lefty gets to claim number one for a fourth straight week, or, dare I say, a new person claims the crown.
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5: Luke Combs seems anchored into that number 2 position with Be By You, which means I think we know who number 1 is, but let's recap the top 10 just to be sure. Taylor Swift, I Knew It, I Knew You, clings to a top 10 position after falling down 5 spots. James Barker Band, After Dark, that one's jumping up 4 to 9. Tennille Towns, Sunshine's Free, sees a little bit of cloudiness in that forecast, down 1 to 8. Riley Green, Think Is You Drunk, is up 3 to 7. 6, Lainey Wilson, John Mayer, Phone Keys, Wallet, up 2 to 6. Up 1 for Dallas Smith, Good Time Goes, as the good times keep going as he's climbing up the countdown. Ella Langley, Morgan Wallen, I Can't Love You Anymore, the former number 1, still in that top 5 after all these weeks, down 1 to number 4. Kenny Chesney, well, he's jumping up one spot with Carry On. And Luke Combs back at number 2 yet again this week, Be By You. Which means number 1 for a 4th straight week is Stella Lefty's Boston. Does it have the drive for 5, or will somebody else claim that crown? We'll find out next week. But for now, let's enjoy the song. On a

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1: I'm Keith Hopper with the T55 Weekend News Blast. Alberta Major Crimes has completed a two-month Amber Alert investigation with the finding of missing children and the arrests of their parents. 6-year-old Lanikai Morrison and 4-year-old Carl Morrison were found in West Kelowna, B.C. after being reported missing from Beaver Lodge back in July. Lanikai's mother, Krista Morrison, and Carl's father, Daniel Ludwig, have been arrested on outstanding warrants and contravening a custody order. Peace Regional Police have one in custody after responding to an impaired driver uttering threats to shoot police and the public. The suspect fled but was stopped after a spike belt was used and their vehicle was rammed. Injuries did occur and 41-year-old Ernest Hunter of Peace River was arrested. In case you missed it, prices at the pumps went up this past week, which in Peace River sees at $1.79.9 per liter. Some locales had bigger increases, like in High Level, where prices are in the 180s, and in High Prairie, which is in the 190s. Air quality is celebrating 10 years in 2026 as the Peace River and Area Monitoring Program proceeds with new ideas and better technology. Carla Reeser, the executive director of PRAMP, says changes may happen, but the goal is the same.
2: We foresee this kind of what we would call baseline monitoring for the foreseeable future. The air monitoring technology may change. How we do business might change. The kinds of outreach we do will almost certainly change. I just don't know exactly how yet. And I think part of what we've been good at is adapting as we go and learning as we go.
1: Reeser also says the air quality monitoring station is in the final stages of moving from Grimshaw to Peace River. Fall cleanup is underway at the East Peace Regional Landfill until early October. Residents in Northern Sunrise County are encouraged to adhere to the rules provided, transfer station hours, and the securing of all loads. For more on these stories, you can visit our website and download the app for local news delivered straight to your phone. For Trending 55, I'm Keith Hopper.
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today's country, yesterday's favorites, River Country. Heavens to Betsy, there's Jackson Dean. I'm Chris Myers. And join me tomorrow morning. I'm going to be here 10 to noon playing you classics and modern outlaws on a little program called Outlaws and Icons, where you hear, like George Jones, Hank Williams, and then we fast forward to today and play you artists like Colter Wall or Chris Stapleton, even Cameron Whitcomb, born and raised here in Peace River, Alberta. It's Kingdom of Fear, River Country.

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1: He's a ranch hand in a pinch, man. 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

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It's River Country, Slow-Go the Days with Tim and the Glory Boys. Yeah, I hope the next 90 days go slow. 90 days till Christmas. Ha ha. Luke Combs, this is Be By You in River Country.

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1: I'm Keith Hopper with the T55 Weekend News Blast. A stay of proceedings is now in place in the case of a Red Deer woman accused of the death of a man at Sturgeon Lake west of Valley View in November of 2023. 38-year-old Sarah Capo now has the stay in place, while her two co-accused, 33-year-old Tayana Capo and 25-year-old Dallas Goodswimmer, both of Valley View, go back to court next month. Police reports indicate the victim, 36-year-old Aaron Belcourt, was assaulted at a residence, suffered serious lacerations, and later died in hospital. A man from Peerless Lake has been handed 8 months in prison for assault with a weapon. Alexis Julius Okamo was charged in April after a report that someone was trying to stab another person after they were punched in the face. Five other charges were dropped. The provincial gas tax is being suspended as of October the 1st. The relief will save consumers 13 cents a liter for gas and diesel until the end of 2026. The call is out for workers over 18 for various roles in the referendum on October the 19th as returning offices open around Alberta. Brendan Newstater, the returning officer in Peace Rivers District, says homework is requested.
2: There's 10 questions on this referendum, so it's not a simple, you know, come in with the party or candidate in mind that you want. But of course, the questions are online. Like, the Elections Alberta website has a spot on the referendum page where people can go see the questions exactly as they're worded. And we definitely recommend people go read the questions, make sure they understand them and that sort of thing before they walk in on the day, and make sure that they know there's 10 questions again. You definitely see there's a lot of interest in this one, so we're preparing for it to be higher than, you know, a general election sometimes is.
1: Newstater states workers are needed in Peace River, Grimshaw, Manning, High Level, Rainbow Lake, as well as the Slave Lake area. Fall cleanup is continuing in Peace River with put-and-take weekend this weekend. Curbside cleanup happens starting on Monday morning and lasting throughout the week. Rules are in place at the town's website, especially concerning fridges, freezers, air conditioners, and tires. 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

so I can't complain. Yeah, I got 87 in the tank, y'all. It's a hand-me-downer, but it cranks, y'all. Sure, right, it's a little pain.

Today's country, yesterday's favorites, River Country. Chris Myers with you. Have you done much for Halloween yet? Any yard decorating? If you've been waiting for decent weather to do that, should be nice tomorrow. Sunshine around 15 degrees.

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today's country, yesterday's favorites. You got River Country and new music from Megan Patrick. All about being a mama. It's your daddy's smile, River Country. I can't.

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1: I'm Keith Hopper with the T55 Weekend News Blast. Investigations continue into a recent threat made at Hillside High School in Valley View. School officials say a non-student who allegedly made the threat remains in police custody. The school is also stating that they will continue to work with authorities to ensure safety of students, staff, and the community. From the RCMP's weekly wanted file, police in the area are looking for Jared Michael Ducharme. His last known whereabouts was McKenzie County and is noted for activities at Boyer River, McKenzie County, Paddle Prairie, High Level, Deadwood, Valley View, and Fox Creek. Police say do not approach, just call 911. The village of Berwyn has official results from their by-election this past week. The vacant spot on council will be filled by Kenneth Monty, who received 35 votes, beating out Edward Locke's 20 votes. Affordability continues to be a major concern for many Albertans. The provincial legislature will be back in session in a few weeks, and NDP MLA Kyle Kozowski says there will be some issues on that front they'll be looking to tackle.
2: There's already power companies that have signaled that we can expect electricity prices to triple in 2028 because of the increased demand coming on from data centers. We make our own energy in this province and we deal with these spikes in power prices. It becomes really problematic when you're trying to balance a household budget or a farm budget or a business's budget.
1: In addition to electricity costs, Kozowski says they'll also be looking to address rising costs in auto insurance. New digital signs are being built in four hamlets in Big Lakes County. Inilda, Jussard, Faust, and Gruard are getting the LED boards to join Canuso and the county office in High Prairie in keeping up to date with events and announcements. Installation is expected to be complete by the end of this year. For more on these stories, you could visit our website and download the app for local news delivered straight to your phone. For Trending 55, I'm Keith Hopper.
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today's country, yesterday's favorites, River Country. 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If you are going to be taking part in the Truth and Reconciliation Walk and Run in Riverfront tomorrow in Peace River, that starts at 1 o'clock and should be sunny around 15.

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I saw the old man's face. Front page obituary. He was a millionaire. He left his fortune to some guy he barely knew. His kids were mad as hell.

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1: I'm Keith Hopper with the T55 Weekend News Blast. Alberta Major Crimes has completed a two-month Amber Alert investigation with the finding of missing children and the arrests of their parents. Six-year-old Lanikai Morrison and four-year-old Carl Morrison were found in West Kelowna, B.C. after being reported missing from Beaver Lodge back in July. Lanikai's mother, Krista Morrison, and Carl's father, Daniel Ludwig, have been arrested on outstanding warrants and contravening a custody order. Peace Regional Police have one in custody after responding to an impaired driver uttering threats to shoot police and the public. The suspect fled but was stopped after a spike belt was used and their vehicle was rammed. Injuries did occur and 41-year-old Ernest Hunter of Peace River was arrested. In case you missed it, prices at the pumps went up this past week, which in Peace River sees at $1.79.9 per liter. Some locales had bigger increases, like in High Level, where prices are in the 180s, and in High Prairie, which is in the 190s. Air quality is celebrating 10 years in 2026 as the Peace River and Area Monitoring Program proceeds with new ideas and better technology. Carla Reeser, the executive director of PRAMP, says changes may happen, but the goal is the same.
2: We foresee this kind of what we would call baseline monitoring for the foreseeable future. The air monitoring technology may change. How we do business might change. The kinds of outreach we do will almost certainly change. I just don't know exactly how yet. And I think part of what we've been good at is adapting as we go and learning as we go.
1: Reeser also says the air quality monitoring station is in the final stages of moving from Grimshaw to Peace River. Fall cleanup is underway at the East Peace Regional Landfill until early October. Residents in Northern Sunrise County are encouraged to adhere to the rules provided, transfer station hours, and the securing of all loads. For more on these stories, you can visit our website and download the app for local news delivered straight to your phone. For Trending 55, I'm Keith Hopper.
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Kane Brown in River Country. Hey, it's Ta-Da Tam with Saturday Snippets, the best of the conversations we've had this week all in one spot. But before we get started, we got more great music on the way, like this one by the Zac Brown Band. Here's Knee Deep in River Country.

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Morgan Wallen in River Country. Hey, Tadai Tam here. One big combo around the office this week was the Islanders releasing new stadium food. Stuff like Nerds Gummy Cluster Grilled Cheese, featuring the those Nerd Gummy Cluster candies melted into the grilled cheesiness of a grilled cheese sandwich. Now, I don't think I can get behind this one. It's just hard candy melted into a soft grilled cheese? I don't think so. No. But one thing I think I can get behind is another announcement, which was their PB&J Tostada. It has pulled pork and grape jelly barbecue sauce. That actually sounds pretty good. But would you try any of these food combos? Something to think on as we got Chris Young and Kane Brown, famous friends in River Country.

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1: I'm Keith Hopper with the T55 Weekend News Blast. A stay of proceedings is now in place in the case of a Red Deer woman accused of the death of a man at Sturgeon Lake west of Valley View in November of 2023. 38-year-old Sarah Capo now has the stay in place, while her two co-accused, 33-year-old Tayana Capo and 25-year-old Dallas Goodswimmer, both of Valley View, go back to court next month. Police reports indicate the victim, 36-year-old Aaron Belcourt, was assaulted at a residence, suffered serious lacerations, and later died in hospital. A man from Peerless Lake has been handed 8 months in prison for assault with a weapon. Alexis Julius Okamel was charged in April after a report that someone was trying to stab another person after they were punched in the face. Five other charges were dropped. The provincial gas tax is being suspended as of October the 1st. The relief will save consumers 13 cents a liter for gas and diesel until the end of 2026. The call is out for workers over 18 for various roles in the referendum on October the 19th as returning offices open around Alberta. Brendan Newstater, the returning officer in Peace Rivers District, says homework is requested.
2: There's 10 questions on this referendum, so it's not a simple, you know, come in with a party or candidate in mind that you want. But of course, the questions are online. Like, the Elections Alberta website has a spot on the referendum page where people can go see the questions exactly as they're worded. And we definitely recommend people go read the questions, make sure they understand them and that sort of thing before they walk in on the day, and make sure that they know there's 10 questions again. You definitely see there's a lot of interest in this one, so we're preparing for it to be higher than, you know, a general election sometimes is.
1: Newstater states workers are needed in Peace River, Grimshaw, Manning, High Level, Rainbow Lake, as well as the Slave Lake area. Fall cleanup is continuing in Peace River with put-and-take weekend this weekend. Curbside cleanup happens starting on Monday morning and lasting throughout the week. Rules are in place at the town's website, especially concerning fridges, freezers, air conditioners, and tires. 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

0: Tyler Hubbard and River Country. Hey, Teddy Tam, back with Saturday Snippets. About one thing you keep in every room. As maybe it's silly, but I realized recently that I'm always needing scissors for a different task, whether it's opening up a package, doing crafts, opening up that frozen bag of veggies, whatever, right? And I'm always grabbing my one pair of scissors from the kitchen and not really putting them back. So I kind of just realized that, oh hey, I'm an adult, I have adult money and can buy multiple pairs of scissors that I need. I mean, it's silly, it works, and I don't know why I didn't realize it sooner. So what is something you've got in basically every room, or maybe something you should have?
1: If you see me in the morning, I tell you it's important to understand I'm just a little sick. That's why my eyes are kinda red. I probably oughta stayed in bed. This whole world can knock you down right quick.

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Hey, Tadai Tam here, and have you checked out the news poll up on our app and website? Because we're asking how you are voting in the provincial referendum. Are you going for a mail-in ballot? You going to the advance polls? You standing in line on October 19th? Or maybe you're not voting at all? Let us know on the news section of our app and website.

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1: I'm Keith Hopper with the T55 Weekend News Blast. Investigations continue into a recent threat made at Hillside High School in Valley View. School officials say a non-student who allegedly made the threat remains in police custody. The school is also stating that they will continue to work with authorities to ensure safety of students, staff, and the community. From the RCMP's Weekly Wanted File, police in the area are looking for Jared Michael Ducharme. His last known whereabouts was McKenzie County and is noted for activities at Boyer River, McKenzie County, Paddle Prairie, High Level, Deadwood, Valley View, and Fox Creek. Police say do not approach, just call 911. The village of Berwyn has official results from their by-election this past week. The vacant spot on council will be filled by Kenneth Monty, who received 35 votes, beating out Edward Locke's 20 votes. Affordability continues to be a major concern for many Albertans. The provincial legislature will be back in session in a few weeks, and NDP MLA Kyle Kozowski says there will be some issues on that front they'll be looking to tackle.
2: There's already power companies that have signaled that we can expect electricity prices to triple in 2028 because of the increased demand coming on from data centers. We make our own energy in this province and we deal with these spikes in power prices. It becomes really problematic when you're trying to balance a household budget or a farm budget or a business's budget.
1: In addition to electricity costs, Kozowski says they'll also be looking to address rising costs in auto insurance. New digital signs are being built in four hamlets in Big Lakes County. Inilda, Jussard, Faust, and Gruard are getting the LED boards to join Canuso and the county office in High Prairie in keeping up to date with events and announcements. Installation is expected to be complete by the end of this year. 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

hosting Morgan Wallen in River Country. Well, we've had a bit of rain around the region this weekend. The leaves are red and orange. I, for one, am loving the fall vibes, pumpkin spice and all. Tie-dye Tam here. I'm thinking about doing a bit of fall decorating this weekend, but are you ready for all the fall vibes, fall decorations and all? We're kind of missing summer at this point.

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Tucker Webmore in River Country. Hey, Ta-da Tam with you for just a few more minutes. That's right, I am just about out of here for the weekend. But even though I'm heading out, there's still some more great music on the way. We've got stuff by the James Barker Band, Jelly Roll, even some LL Langley coming up. But to play me out, here's Kip Moore, Something About a Truck in River Country. I hope that you have a safe form and wonderful rest of your weekend.

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1: I'm Keith Hopper with the T55 Weekend News Blast. Alberta Major Crimes has completed a two-month Amber Alert investigation with the finding of missing children and the arrests of their parents. Six-year-old Lanikai Morrison and four-year-old Carl Morrison were found in West Kelowna, B.C. after being reported missing from Beaver Lodge back in July. Lanikai's mother, Krista Morrison, and Carl's father, Daniel Ludwig, have been arrested on outstanding warrants and contravening a custody order. Peace Regional Police have one in custody after responding to an impaired driver uttering threats to shoot police and the public. The suspect fled but was stopped after a spike belt was used and their vehicle was rammed. Injuries did occur and 41-year-old Ernest Hunter of Peace River was arrested. In case you missed it, prices at the pumps went up this past week, which in Peace River sees at $1.79.9 per liter. Some locales had bigger increases, like in High Level, where prices are in the 180s, and in High Prairie, which is in the 190s. Air quality is celebrating 10 years in 2026 as the Peace River and Area Monitoring Program proceeds with new ideas and better technology. Carla Reeser, the executive director of PRAMP, says changes may happen, but the goal is the same.
2: We foresee this kind of what we would call baseline monitoring for the foreseeable future. The air monitoring technology may change. How we do business might change. The kinds of outreach we do will almost certainly change. I just don't know exactly how yet. And I think part of what we've been good at is adapting as we go and learning as we go.
1: Reeser also says the air quality monitoring station is in the final stages of moving from Grimshaw to Peace River. Fall cleanup is underway at the East Peace Regional Landfill until early October. Residents in Northern Sunrise County are encouraged to adhere to the rules provided, transfer station hours, and the securing of all loads. For more on these stories, you can visit our website and download the app for local news delivered straight to your phone. For Trending 55, I'm Keith Hopper.
0: 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Country.